Exodus with Strike of the Beast from their album Bonded in Blood from 1985. Before that, Anthrax with Death Rider from their album Fistful of Metals, a really good cover of Alice Cooper's 18 on that album. Next up, Slayer with Spirit in Black from the album Seasons in the Abyss.

0: That was Slayer with Spirit in Black. I'm trying to remember what album that's from now. I think it was Seasons in the Abyss. Yeah, it was. Which was 1990, if my memory serves me right. And given that it is silly o'clock in the morning, whilst I'm recording this pre-record, it is in fact 3:21. 3:21, there you go. That's probably confusing if you're listening to this on Thursday evening, but as I mentioned at the start of the show, I'm on holiday. So this is a pre-record, which I did in the early hours, which it is now, of Saturday morning, prior to doing my breakfast show, Rockin' Rise, in about 5.5 hours. No, 4.5 hours. Shit. Well, no sleep tonight. You'll be listening to this on Thursday the 16th between 10 p.m. and 1 p.m. And it's actually, it's probably gone over. So we're probably just beyond 1 p.m. We have got 2 songs left tonight on Full Metal Racket. The first of which is from a band called Evile. And it's called Thrasher, and it was released in 2007 on their debut album, Enter the Grave, and then it was re-released 2 years later as part of the Game Rock Band Metal package. So, and then, as we started the night with Metallica, we're going to end the night with Metallica. So, after this, we'll go straight into, I'm not going to bump my gums anymore, I'm just going to disappear. We're going to go straight into Blackened from, and Justice for All from 1988. Thank you very much for listening. I will be back. Let me think, what are we on now? Okay, so you guys are listening to this on Thursday. I don't fly home, technically, until the Friday, which is the 20th. No, it's not. I'm talking rubbish. It's the 17th. Yeah, so if you're listening to this on Thursday, that's tomorrow. And I will be back on air next Wednesday. So we'll be back on with another Full Metal Racket next Thursday, which is the 23rd, I believe. Anyway, thanks for listening. As always, I promise to be more awake next time and less like Homer Simpson with his sausage fingers mashing the buttons. I will play a jingle and it'll bugger off. Well, I'll play a couple of songs and it'll bugger off.
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to start your day. Dave Marley at breakfast. The breakfast show that's so hot, it comes with a

morning. Welcome along to another edition of Marley in the Morning. It's the start of a brand new month. Pinch punch first of the month. I'll get in there before you do. The 1st of September, Tuesday morning, of course. And I dare say it's the end of summer yesterday. We're officially into autumn now. But it's not a bad time of the year, isn't it? The trees turn gorgeous shades of red, yellow and green. And, you know, we've still got some good weather under our belts. Hopefully, fingers crossed. Let's get this morning's breakfast show underway then. Today in music history, back in 1966, The Who single I'm a Boy entered the UK charts, peaking at number two, giving the band their second number two hit. The song was originally intended to be part of a rock opera called Quads, which was set to be in the future, where parents could choose the sex of their children. That all sounds a little bit too familiar, doesn't it? A birthday shout to kick us off with them, born today back in 1944, Archie Bell of Archie Bell and the Drells, who had the 1972 UK number 11 single with Here

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0: Today in music history, back in 1967, the Beatles held a meeting at Paul McCartney's house in London to decide upon their next course of action following the death of their manager, Brian Epstein. They decided to postpone their planned trip to India to begin with the already delayed production of the new movie, Magical Mystery Tour. They had two songs already recorded for the movie, the actual main track, Magical Mystery Tour, and of course the track we've just played, Your Mother Should Know. Let's dip into the 70s for the first time, the year 1977. Here's Leo Sayer.
1: Hi.

day in music history, back in 1974, the Osmonds were at number one on the UK singles chart with the Johnny Bristol classic, Love Me For A Reason. A birthday shout to Bruce Foxton of The Jam, who was the bass player and vocalist, born today back in 1945. Here's Down the Tube Station at Midnight, a great track. And just a reminder, we're two tracks away from this morning's workout track. Get your stretches done.

0: A singles chart, Lou Reed's iconic 1972 counterculture anthem, Walk on the Wild Side, features a brilliant musical trick crafted by session bassist Herbie Flowers, who played both an upright bass and an electric bass guitar simultaneously on the track to create its famous slinking double tone bass line. Before that, we played you The Jam from 1978 and Down the Tube Station at Midnight. It leads us to this morning's workout track. We're headed for 1995 this morning to work out alongside one of those rave anthems. I love them. Did you? I still do. Here's Strike, and you sure do, as today's workout track. Let's get it done.
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after 25 minutes away from 8 o'clock, 1990, The Stranglers just played, 96 Tears. Birthday shouts right now, born today back in 1976, Peter Brown, who was the drummer with American rock band Wheatus. Here they are with their classic Tina.

just gone 20 minutes away from 8 o'clock. Rising to a peak of number 13 on the UK singles chart, the Lightning Seeds' infectious 1995 track Change, the track we just played, served as a pivotal breakthrough single from their critically acclaimed double platinum album Jollification, firmly transforming mastermind Ian Brody's studio project into a major touring act. Before that one, Wheatus and Teenage Dirtbag. Let's bring you up to date this morning with Carl.

coming up to 10 minutes away from 8 o'clock. Our first dip into the current charts this morning, that's Cat's Eye and Animal. Before that one, we played you Cast and Calling Out Your Name. Don't forget, at the turn of the hour, we've got this morning's 80s at 8. This morning, you're going to hear from the Bee Gees, Gloria Estefan, Tina Turner and Elton John, to name a few of the features in this morning's 80s at 8. Let's take you to 2014 now with Jessie J, Ariana Grande and Nicki Minaj. They called the track Bang Bang.

at number 18 on the UK charts after its release in 2009, Train's massive global smash Hey Soul Sister was originally written by frontman Pat Mahanan alongside Norwegian producer duo Espionage. While initially sketched out on a standard acoustic guitar, the track completely changed its vibrant shape when producer Espen Lind suggested trying out a ukulele instead, giving the song its signature bouncy, sunny groove. Let's go back to the year 2000 now with Top Loader and Dancing in the Moonlight. I'll see you at the turn of the hour with today's 80s at 8.

0: taking you back there and starting off 80s at 8 with a track from 1985. Bruce Springsteen, of course, and Glory Days. It's another birthday shout, born today back in 1946. Barry Gibb, singer, songwriter, producer with the Bee Gees. Here they are. Love this track to bits. From 1980, it's Spirits Having Flown. Happy birthday, Barry.
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0: Taking you back there to 1982, an absolutely wonderful track from Fleetwood Mac called Old Diane. Before that one, the Bee Gees and Spirits Having Flown, 1980. Another birthday shout going out to Gloria Estefan, born today back in 1957, originally a member of the Miami Sound Machine. Here she is from 1987 with Rhythm Is Gonna Get You. Happy birthday, Gloria Estefan.
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0: in music history today, back in 1984. After a 25-year career, Tina Turner had her first solo number one single in the US with the track that we just played for you, What's Love Got To Do With It. The song was originally written for Cliff Richard, who rejected it. It was then offered to Donna Summer, who says she sat on it for a couple of years but didn't do anything with it. Eventually, it ended up with Tina Turner, and she took it to number one today, back in 1984 on the US charts. It's Marley in the Morning. Next up, it's Elton John from 1989.
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0: 25 minutes past 8 o'clock. Elton John there and Sacrifice from 1989. In music history today, back in 2016, a blue plaque marking the first home that Freddie Mercury lived in when he arrived in England was unveiled. The Queen frontman moved to the semi-detached home in Feltham, Middlesex, literally one street away from where I used to live in West London, after his family had left Zanzibar in 1964 when Mercury was just 17 years old. Here's Queen, 1981, and Flash.
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0: So Classic Queen 1980 brings us to the end of this morning's 80s at 8. Playing next to Marley in the Morning, it's our Midway Extended Play.
1: Marley in the Morning, we'll be right back.

us back to 1992, originally appearing on her fifth studio album, Erotica. That, of course, was Madonna. And Deeper and Deeper, we just played the original Shep Pettibone 12-inch mix. Today in music history, back in 2002, Coldplay scored their second UK number one album with Rush of Blood to the Head. The album won the band the 2003 Grammy Award for Best Alternative Album for the second time in a row, suggestive to their previous win in the same category, and the 2004 Grammy for Record of the Year song

that track for you over the next few weeks. A new release there from Carlita and Sophie Tucker. It's called Manhattan. Before that one, Clocks by Coldplay from 2003. Sticking with current releases, here's Jenny and Less Than a Lover.

Less Than a Lover. Just reminding you, at the turn of the hour, in just about 15 minutes, we've got today's edition of the 5 at 9. I'll be playing you 5 tracks in a row. All you need to do is try and work out the year that they were first released without looking at the internet, of course. Heading off in that direction, here's the current single from Jungle. It's called Someday.

0: Number 12 on the UK singles chart, Timbaland's sleek 2008 club hit Scream brought together star vocal talents of Kerry Hilson and Nicole Scherzinger. Co-produced alongside Danger, the futuristic track became a staple of the late 2000s dance floors and served as the final single from Timbaland's multi-platinum studio album Shock Value. Dipping back into the 90s now, 1999, a great track to play at breakfast time. Here's Five and Keep On Moving. I'll see you at the turn of the hour with Five at Nine.
1: I woke

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0: This morning we just played you from 1987, Level 42, a gorgeous track that they recorded called It's Over. It's time for your 5 at 9. As always, I'm going to play you 5 tracks in a row, leaving you to try and figure out the original year of UK release. Let's get it underway, kicking off with the Kinks with their classic Waterloo Sunset. But what was the year?
1: The 5 at 9. Can you guess the year?

So we just played the first two tracks of this morning's 5 at 9. Track number two, we just heard, a one-hit wonder out of the 70s. There's a clue for you. They were called The Floaters, and the track was called Float On. We started your 5 at 9 with a classic from The Kinks, Waterloo Sunset, of course. We've got three more tracks to play you before we run through the answers together. I'm looking for 2 out of 5 this morning to win you your virtual gold star. Track number three sounds like this. It's Swing Out Sister and Surrender.

There we have it. This morning's 5 at 9 have played. We're going to rewind back to track number one now, as we do, and go through the answers together. Just to remind you, I'm looking for an easy, super easy 2 out of 5 this morning.

Float On, and it was originally released back in 1977. The third track, Swing Out Sister Plate, we played you Surrender, and that was released in 1987, all the seven so far. The fourth track, Texas, took us into the 90s. We played Black Eyed Boy. Yeah, you guessed it, that was 1997. And your fifth and final track this morning from 2001, we played Stereophonics and Have a Nice Day. Let's do a quick recap. 1967, 1977, 1987, 1997, and the odd one out, 2001. That's your 5 at 9 this morning. If you've got more than 2 correct, or 2 will do, you've won yourself that virtual gold star. If not, we'll give you another chance same time tomorrow here on your favourite breakfast show. Here's Blossoms and Meet Me in Love.

0: up to 25 minutes away from 10 o'clock. We're into the last 30-minute segment of the show this morning. Peaking at number 34 on the UK charts, Tom Petty and the Heartbreakers' Driving 91 track, Too Good To Be True, featured on their acclaimed album, Into the Great Wide Open. Co-produced by Jeff Lynne, the song became a live favourite on their world tours, showcasing the band's signature jangle rock sound that was finely tuned during those legendary collaboration sessions.
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0: Being Tuesday morning, I get to play you the second track from this week's featured classic album, Oasis, Standing on the Shoulder of Giants. Today's track reached the highest UK chart position of number 4. Released in the year 2000, it embraced a heavy psychedelic rock edge, heavily influenced by songwriter Noel Gallagher's newfound sobriety and a trip to Thailand. Interestingly, despite performing well on the charts, it broke an incredible streak by becoming the very first Oasis single since 1994 not to secure a BPI silver certification. Today's track, Who Feels Love?

0: just played you the second track from this week's featured classic album, Oasis Standing on the Shoulder of Giants. Reaching a highest UK chart position of number 4, Oasis's psychedelic single Who Feels Love had its striking music video filmed entirely against the blistering backdrop of Death Valley, California in December 1999. Musically, songwriter Noel Gallagher openly admitted that he borrowed the descending guitar riff in the track's bridge straight from the main guitar riff of the Beatles' classic Dear Prudence. We'll be playing a third track from Standing on the Shoulder of Giants, same time tomorrow here on your favourite breakfast show. Here's Take That with a track they released in 2007 called Shine.
1: Dave Marley at breakfast.

played Bebe Rexha and David Guetta. The track's called Sad Girls. Before that one, we played you Take That from 2007. The track was called Shine. Let's play you just two more new releases this morning. Here's Dagny with a track they call Rain.

Day, the sun softly rises. Today has been 3 years that she exists. A place where music befriends good fun, day and night. You join in and your world becomes bright. You don't need sight. Funny how you press play and sound uplifts you, touches you, embraces you. Funny how a simple platform can matter, make your heart flutter. I was this blind girl trying to find her way in, somewhere where she would be herself, outside and within, and arrived to the sound of wonderful melodies, to the sound of a hi, welcome, here everyone's friendly. From rock to pop to

Once upon a time, 2023, there were two generous adventurers who said, let's create something new. Josh, you're 30, your station is 3. Coincidence? I say known. Believe me. And Queen Bee, Queenie Bryony, I wish I had something from Edward Zeck or Harry, but instead, you've got me. Thanks for the R&B, the music therapy, you got me. I'm speaking about your girly, Miss Pink Lady. And there's Super Becky, generous warrior, whose voice doesn't ask permission to be heard. Who always makes me wanna stand a little bit taller. Fellow women, you wanna feel stronger? Listen to her. And besides her is Matt, spinning the wheel like

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Trust me, every type of voices, from mugs, guitars, and drums turning all the way up to Jane, reminding us to breathe and helping us focus, while Steve, the Prince of Darkness,

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Maybe. 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Definitely. This one goes to Karina. She leaves footprints in the snow, and her prints everywhere she goes. Her soul I hold so dear, my smile's always here when she's near. Whose poetry is inspiration in the divine, she's a friend of mine. And how about Chris, thanks to whom music speaks? With all these songs I didn't know about, and now can't live without, you make me sing my lungs out, feel my heart out, from the start, welcoming me, making me feel part of this wonderful community. You the melody. But if I start speaking how you give music and people lightning, it would take a flower's full blossoming. So let me say it in a whisper. Thank you. You're a soul healer. And then there are the voices I know well, and the voices I know only by name. The voices I've shared story with, and the ones I've only heard across the airwaves. But every one of you is part of this sound.

So here's to every voice that made this place what it is. To every song, every story, every love. Here's to 3 years of making a community sound like home. Here's to you. Thank you for helping us carry on. Happy third birthday, Anchor Radio. Lots of love.

Wait. 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I haven't finished. Wait. Please, can you stop this? Please. Thank you. I just wanted to say something. I haven't finished. You let me. Oh, but I cannot remember. I have forgotten. Yeah, I know I'm a mess. I have forgotten. I have forgotten what I wanted to say. But I'm sure I wanted to say something. I'm sure I wanted to say something. Oh, maybe it was... I don't know. Maybe it was something... I don't know. It was... No, wait. That's not what I wanted to say. So let me look in my little brain. I don't even know if I still have one after all this. No, that's not this. What can it be? I know that. No. What happened? I don't know what I wanted to say. I just cannot remember. I think now I remember. I remember. Was it something like that? Was it? I think it was. I think this time I have it. I remember.

0: Mesa. 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
1: Mexico!
0: Welcome to day two of our celebrations. Thanks to everyone who rocked out yesterday. Come on, let's get this party going. This isn't the morning after, the night before.

We're gonna play hard. We're gonna get warmed up. This is no breakfast show. So breakfast is welcome. Good morning to Bryony, to Matt, to Maureen. Thank you for your incredible contributions. Good evening to Corey. Hello to my voice, which is gone. Hello to Bruce. Not really. Just in the song. Don't you know it?

Lord Keg, Rhino or the Boss? I don't know if I want to find the answer out. Welcome! Rhino rocked it out all night last night. He's allowed to be late to the party. It's Billy! So we're just gonna... I don't even know what we're gonna do. We're gonna do stuff. We're gonna do stuff and we're gonna do things. Not things and stuff. That's a completely different radio station.

0: Mr. Knopfler.
1: Everybody all right over the back there? Yep.
0: Oh, you better believe it.
1: Okay, we're gonna play hard for a while. Get nice and warm. Ready? Here it is. We're okay, Dr. Fine.

Mark Knopfler live 1996 Stadtpark on a rainy night in Hamburg. And what a gig. The first bootleg I ever owned. Music speaking, of course. Before that, Billy Joel from, I don't know if that was the second to last or last night at Shea Stadium, because of course there were two. So last play at Shea, the live album is actually a compilation of the two, which is a pain. Because both of those gigs were great in their own right. They should have both been released. But that is, you know, that is what it is. Before that, Bruce live from somewhere doing Dancing in the Dark. I feel like that was a late, like that was the first incarnation of the E Street Band from like 85, rocking that out. I'm here for it up the top, even better than the real thing. Achtung, yo. Thanks to Maureen. We also feature Dream Theater playing Space Odyssey in there. Wow. It's day two of Anchor Radio's third birthday celebration. And I thought, what I'm going to do is I'm just going to play a show. It's kind of going to be in three parts and it's all going to be stuff, you know, the kind of stuff that I want to hear. You know, the stuff that I used to overplay on radio, the kind of niche things that you all know I love and love to bang on about. And so we're going to do three swings. We're kind of in the midst of sort of a bit of a classic rock, maybe a little touch of metal, bit of cock rock happening, bit of everything. Join in the chat. Breakfast is being served. Coffee is being served. I'm sure you can step it up. Yes, Maureen, I'm happy to dance. I'm happy to sing, particularly this track. It's a really good one. Maybe. If ever it wants to play, that would be appreciated. There we go.

0: Good morning, Mr. Paul Kelly. He'll sing. He's going to sing us another song because, you know, I do double plays far too often. This is one that I really
1: next
0: get you singing.
1: Next song is based on the life and times of Ned Kelly, whose dad used to call him our sunshine when he was a little boy.
0: Bonjour to Fred, by the way.
1: Some people see him as a hero. I couldn't really say. But he didn't like the police. They didn't like him. He got mad when they put his mother in jail for no good reason. Now, when Ned killed three policemen at Stringy Bark Creek, there was no turning back. And he and his gang led the cops a merry dance for a couple of years. And they finally got him in Glen Rowan at Jones's Hotel. They hanged him in Melbourne Jail in 1880, just yards away from where his mother was in another cell.

Paul Kelly. In fact, I think it's tonight that he's playing a very special, like, one-off gig. You had to, like, go on a ballot to get it. We heard Before Too Long, of course, epic Paul Kelly and the Coloured Girls song. Or should I say Messengers? I don't know. Nice singing, everybody. Very nice singing. Very nice singing.

So this is Accurate Radio's third birthday, if you hadn't figured that out yet, and if you haven't, then firstly, where have you been? Secondly, have you been partying too hard so hard that you've forgotten why you're partying now? In that case, we salute you. You know, for those about to rock, we salute you. But this is not an AC/DC song. No, it's not. Although when I was a kid... No, I'm not going to admit to that. Not on the radio, anyway. They may not serve me at the bar if I do.

So some of you may know this one, some of you may not. Speaking of partiers, it's Jimmy Barnes. This is called Driving Wheels. More live tracks, because I noticed what we're doing today, for the first part of the show at least. It's Anchor Radio's third birthday.

with Driving Wheels. Hello to Josh. Man, I'm stealing your spot. This is your job opening these shindigs. I don't know, it feels weird. It truly feels weird doing it. But I'm glad you're here. I'm glad everybody's here. Now, I know we heard from these guys playing Space Odyssey in the intro. But what can I say? This one's for Mark and Steve.

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Let's keep it heavy. 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

0: from Brisbane in 2010. I was there. It was loud. It was insane. All right. I know there are people wanting earmuffs and things. Let's turn things down a little bit. Just a bit. We'll take things down a little bit with some Meatloaf. Doesn't quite have the same ring as Megadeth.
1: The song is called For Crying Out Loud.
0: We're going to Melbourne this time.

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Oh, you know, you know, you know. Oh, you know. God, you got to know that.

0: with the Melbourne Symphony Orchestra. My uncle never lets me forget the fact that he flew down to that gig. He also, well, him, another uncle of mine might have taught me. Taught me a little ditty, a little story, and it goes like this. If you know it, please join in. Preferably at maximum volume.
1: I remember everything!
2: I remember every little thing as if it happened only yesterday. I was barely 17, and I once killed a boy with a Fender guitar. I don't remember if it was a Telecaster or a Stratocaster, but I do remember that it had a heart of chrome and a voice like a horny angel. I don't remember if it was a Telecaster or a Stratocaster, but I do remember that it wasn't at all easy. It required the perfect combination of the right power chords and the precise angle from which to strike. The guitar bled for about a week afterward, and the blood was dark and rich, like wild berries. The blood of the guitar was Chuck Berry red. The guitar bled for about a week afterward, but it rung out beautifully, and I was able to play notes that I had never even heard before. So, I took my guitar and I smashed it against the wall. I smashed it against the floor. I smashed it against the body of a varsity cheerleader. Smashed it against the hood of a car. Smashed it against the 1981 Harley Davidson. The Harley howled in pain. The guitar howled in heat. And I ran up the stairs to my parents' bedroom. Mommy and Daddy were sleeping in the moonlight. Slowly I opened the door, creeping in the shadows right up to the foot of their bed. I raised the guitar high above my head, and just as I was about to bring the guitar crashing down upon the center of the bed, my father woke up screaming, "Stop! Wait a minute! Stop it, boy! What do you think you're doing? That's no way to treat an expensive musical instrument!" And I said, "God damn it, Daddy! You know I love you, but you got a hell of a lot to learn about rock and roll!"
0: Yes! By request from Briny. Doesn't need introduction. The most dramatic version. Get comfortable, strut.

dramatic enough for you. I was instructed to play the most dramatic version of Bat Out of Hell I could find. That better fit the bill. If you want more drama than that, you should listen to the show that's coming up after me. Just a little teaser of what's coming. Now, this song goes out to Fred for reasons. He may remember, he may not, don't know. Let's jam. Let's have a proper jam. A hardcore jam session. With a few of rock's icons from the UK. Oh, really, Eric? Back to Nebworth in 91, I do believe. It was absolutely hammering down rain. Mr. Clapton, Mr. Knopfler, Sir Elton John. This is

Mr. Simon. 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Not quite the same day, though. 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There we go. 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

0: Yes, sir!
1: 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I've certainly broken Marie. Oh my goodness, her family's here as well. Hello to Paul. Oh, the legend. The legend that is Paul Morris. He is checking it in here for the African time. You just missed, man. You just missed a pretty epic set of stuff. What you call it? You just missed like a massive. That's the one I wanted, I think. Don't mind me as I'm just looking for something. Is this the one I want? No, that's definitely not what I want. Yes, this is what I'm after. This is what I'm after. We're kind of doing this in three parts, and we've kind of just had our epic like live rock jams, live rock, classic rock section. We've done that. Now we're kind of doing some African jams, just a few of them. You know, just a bit, because we can.

Wrong button, guys. We actually never left. 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So you didn't hear it. No, stop it. Stop it. We're not going to play that. We're not going there. We're not doing that. We're not doing it. What we're going to do is we're going to go old school. I mean, that was... Lemo Matosa is kind of old school, but this is proper old school. The late greats. Hugh Masekela has to be done. Has to be done. Come on, everybody up. It's the final hour of my shift before the next person comes in. Now, I've got it on good authority that, well, she's going to eat even more cake.

How good. Hugh Masekela with the Graceland Band. Hang on, what are we doing? Why aren't we... Hang on, let's... Where are we? Where are we? Where are we? Oh, here we go. There we go. Angelique. Angelique. Oh, yes.

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0: Yes,
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2: No, wait a minute. That wasn't what we wanted. That wasn't the song we wanted. Now we wanted this one. We wanted this one. Yeah, that's the one we wanted. Harry Belafonte from the Evening with Belafonte and Makeba record, which was the best ruse ever.

0: Yes, Harry Belafonte. A lot of people loving this. 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Pauline's losing her mind. I'm losing my mind. Now, many of you know that if I'm doing an African set, there's going to be a version of this song. There's always a version of this song. Simfewedana does a version.
1: Temba Mugwena on guitar.
0: Simply Way. 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

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My apologies to Simfiway. What an artist. What a voice.

0: I love it. It's Anchor Radio's third birthday. Oh, oh, oh.
1: And she don't try to hide it. She got diamonds on her soles of her shoes. And he's a poor boy.

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Oh, I love it. I love it. Not long until I'm out of here. But we're still going to play quite a few things. We're going to squeeze them in. Oh, yeah. This goes out to everyone who listens here on Anchor Radio. Particularly those of you who listen to me.

0: Thank you very much, everyone. Really, welcome to my house.
1: That was the Cat Empire. And this is Wallah.

That was Voila. And this is Sarah Bareilles. I think there's some clapping that is required during this song somewhere. Just saying. I think we might be hearing her again later on today here on Anchor Radio. I think. I don't know. I just know there's a show coming up after this one. And I hope your voices are warmed up. Mine's shattered.

This is Tamara Tedeschka, and I guess this is my response to the intro. If you didn't hear it, I think it's going to get played again later. I hope it does. Or maybe to the person who wrote that intro.

Zero Gravity. That goes out to Anchor Radio. I love being a part of this place. It's the only station I can say I genuinely love. Genuinely believe in. I love everything we do here. Thank you so much for being a part of the last 3 hours with me. And this is to get you warmed up for what's coming next. I've been Chris. Happy birthday, Anchor Radio. Now I'm going to go get some more cake. Who run the world, girls? We run this mother.

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2: 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Happy birthday, Anchorites.

Ah yes, the official birthday today, 3 for Anchor Radio. It's a bit like when the Queen had 2 birthdays, didn't she? I guess a king does as well. But we're up there with royalty. Anchor Radio 3 today. And Pink there, it's Wanting the Party Started. Good afternoon to each and every one of you. Thanks for joining us. A little gurgly there. Probably the leftovers of the wine from the weekend. And it's the old Sultans now.

Oh yeah, here's the build-up. Come on then, Mark. Let's do it. That's Knopfler, by the way.

Dire, the Sultans of Swing, Dire Straits. Good afternoon to you all. If you sense, watch out for those little nibbles. It's Def Leppard from Hysteria. Love Bites.

Oh yeah, I do love it. Bit of Def Leppard on a Tuesday afternoon. And that one, Love Bites. You know, quite often sit here thinking, you know, and I'm thinking at the moment, is Vic there?

Yeah, you got it. Department S. Gonna go way, way, way back into time.

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0: Is Vic there? Is Vic there? Is Vic there?

Okay then, folks, Anchor Radio 3 today. Happy birthday, Anchor Radio. And big, big thanks to everybody who supported us over the last 3 years. And beyond, really. In a previous life. I don't know what is wrong with this microphone key. Depeche Mode now. Leave in silence. All right, enjoy the silence then. What's that?

All right, yes, I know. Enjoy the silence. I Don't Want No Us is a great track. Now, you'll know I do love a really good cover. So that is what we're going to have next, a legendary cover. Well, legendary track, great cover as well. Land of Confusion, originally, of course, Genesis. And today, it is Disturbed.

0: Okay, great cover, Land of Confusion. 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
0: Quite simply, that's all.

The incredible Amy Lee and Evanescence. That one, Tourniquet, from their legendary Fallen album. And then, so a couple of shout outs. A good afternoon out to Victoria. Hey Victoria, how you doing? Are you dancing on them tables yet? And afternoon out to Mark as well. So then, something a little bit different now.

Right in, Girl Power next. Oh no, this is Girls Aloud. And oh, those crocodile tears.

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0: Okay, then, way back to Grace Jones' Private Life. By the way, folks, if you want to mention, drop us a note there on WhatsApp, www.anchor.radio. If you're not in the group, if you are, then you know what to do. Drop us a note and we'll say hello. Shout out to Johnny Cappuccino in Carlisle.

Okay, around about 10 to 3 now. Still got lots of time before the end of the show. Now we'll go through the schedule in a while, but I just want to mention about the new show starting tonight, the Tuesday Night Takeover. From 8 until 10, every Tuesday night, and a different presenter doing whatever, anything, and everything that they want. So you guys won't know who's coming on until they're on. So check it out tonight with our first guest appearance. And that's from 8 until 10 p.m. this evening.

been snow. And now I'm having fun, baby. It's getting kind of low. 'Cause it makes you

Okay, White Lion's Grandmaster Flash. Shout out to Steve M in London as well. Hi, mate. And hello to Jane upstairs doing a bit of work at the moment.

Well, you know, I guess it is the 1st of September today. So just wake me up when it finishes. Green Day, wake me up when September ends.

one of the greatest ever acoustic tracks ever recorded. In my opinion, anyway. Guns N' Roses and Patience

0: Right then, so Life by Hathaway. Okay, what's coming on today? Right, so we finish up here at 4, and then from 5 until 8, you can get the second chance of Matt's Color Wheel. No, I haven't got a drum roll here, I should have had one really. 8 until 10, the new show, Tuesday Night Takeover. Tonight, being the first one, we have a special guest presenter. The details of which are only contained in the golf ball case by the president. So do check that out tonight from 8 here on Anchor. Then from 10 you can catch me back again with Musical Landscapes.
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2: Dad.

0: I think I would just go into a dark room and curl up. Daddy says no. And it's pretty true, actually. Well, don't know. Hashtag sisters.
1: Ugh, I'm calling Mom.
0: But hey, they're all back at school from tomorrow.

You know, it's a bit strange, really. I'd have thought that track would have been a lot more popular than what it was. Human League, Sound of the Crowd. Now, they brought a fantastic album out under the name of the League Unlimited Orchestra, and there's a whole load of dance remixes of all their hits. That was one of them, and it was, well, two or three times as long, but brilliant. Cooler Shaker.

Okay, folks, you're listening to Tuesday Afternoon, Steve in the Afternoon. Anchor Radio's third birthday. The official one. And after all that cake, lick it all up. That's a kiss for you. Right, and so time is starting to move on now a bit, isn't it? Here we are with the Kaiser Chiefs. And born to be a dancer. Something that I wasn't. Two left feet danced, yeah.

Yeah, I love it. New Order, True Faith. Still got a little bit of time left. If you want to mention, drop us a note there on WhatsApp. If you're in a group, well, you know what to do. If you're not, go to www.anchor.radio and you can sign up on there. Very good afternoon to everyone. Happy birthday to everyone involved with Anchor Radio.

Okay, so shout out to Bryony, who's in a little bit of a sticky situation at the moment. Washing the dog after rolling around in all that fox crap. So the question is, Bryony, where was he? Was he off for a walk in the park?

Okay, so we're going to go from Dandelions to the Devil. And the Devil went down to Georgia, but this time by Nickelback.

0: that gold guitar down on the ground at Johnny's feet. 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I done told you once, you son of a bitch, I'm the best that's ever been."
1: All right, then, Mr. Devil, that is how it's done, eh? Nickelback's version of The Devil Went Down to Georgia.

Well, well, we're getting very much closer to the end of today's show. There's a Nirvana Lithium. We don't play very much Nirvana, really. I ought to play more. It's very good. Now then, now that I know Bryony is out there listening, I'm going to play one of her all-time favourite tracks. And I know she loves it. Oasis, Wonderwall. Well, I like it a lot.

and then, ladies and gentlemen, there were two. Yep, we are down to our last two tracks. Don't forget, folks, a new show tonight at 8. And our mystery guest who is starting it off. That is 8 to 10 tonight.

You know what, right? I can't believe that that is just a year short of 30-year-old. That's Don't Speak by No Doubt. And that, folks, I'm afraid, is the end of today's show. Hope you've enjoyed the music on. Letting the birthday celebrations continue a little bit. One more track left to play out with. And this one featuring Ricardo. This is Entrance. And Staying Alive. Right, folks, I'm out of here. Have a great one. Catch you later on. And don't forget, Landscapes up tonight at 10. Flames.

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2: The following programme contains words and profanity of an adult nature, such as bum, baked beans, and Tottenham Hotspur. 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
3: It's Anchor Radio. Good evening. I'm Matt. I'm here again. I'm back. We're live this week. Sorry, I've been away a couple of weeks, but we're back. We're live. We're in the house. It is the last live Colour Wheel of August. August the 27th, 2026, this is going out live. Shout out to those of you listening in September. We are gonna spin a colour wheel that I prepared. Most of the playlist was done 2 weeks ago. A little tiny bit of it was finished off last week. A lot of it I've actually forgotten. So this is gonna be a wheel of discovery for me just as much as it is for you guys. Just because of how I kind of throw these things together. You know what I mean? I've been busy this week preparing the playlist for this week's special show over the weekend for the birthday celebration. I am on for 3 hours this weekend as part of the Anchor birthday celebration, Saturday and Sunday, 9 a.m. to midnight. You should tune in, be there. I'll be there as one of the 10 DJs who will be there this weekend. And it's going to be a bit of a pie. That's all I'm telling you. I'll leave you with that. Right, let's get on the wheel. anchor.radio/whatsapp, come join me in the chat, come say hello. We're going to start off with some new Passenger. It was going to be you. Anchor Radio, it's the Colour Wheel. Good evening.

Passenger. It Was Gonna Be You, brand new one from him. All right, here's some new music from an old favourite featuring a Colour Wheel favourite. This is Sheryl Crow featuring Jesse Wells. It's called Freedom Bus.

That is Fink, Two Magpies, and move along to this one from Monrovia. This is called Heavy Foot. It's Anchor Radio, it's The Colour Wheel. Good evening.

Fifarella. Song called Sheets to the Wind. It's the Colour Wheel. It's Anchor Radio. Good evening. The last Colour Wheel of August 2026. As we keep it moving. This is Beck, new one, featuring Sierra Farrell. Ride Lonesome.

Evening to Brian. He says, hey, Matt. Nice to hear from you this evening. This is any young mechanic. Right you wrong.

as we switch. This is Scratching, Malvern Star. Last one in this kind of vein before we change the style a little bit.

Something brand new from Jordan Rakai. Song we support a lot on this show. That is Promise. Getting us out of the world of folk into the world of jazz and soul and R&B. Which is where we're moving to now. Here's Revan Renee featuring Dochi. Baby Girl. Anchor Radio, Color Wheel, good evening.

And we keep it moving, courtesy of this new one from Rhapsody. This is Apple Juice. It's Anchor Radio. Stay tuned. Still got loads to come. Not even into hour number two of three yet.

I'm hesitating. Why? Why can't just reply and tell you how I feel?

something a little bit different from Rhapsody, something brand new from her. It's called Apple Juice. Getting into a slow jam bag, getting into R&B bag.

0: All right, we're going to get into the reggae world here in a minute. But first, this is Tiana Major Nine.
1: Heart. 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Kind heart.
0: That's nice. 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Sorry about that. 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

0: Raz, Shiloh, and Stay Nice Music, One Drop Rule, getting our reggae segment off and running. Let's go back in time a little bit with the Melodians. The original version of Rivers of Babylon. 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

The Melodians, Rivers of Babylon, the long version. Shout out to Brian, who said that the Apple Juice song by Rhapsody sounds like something else. Yeah, you know what? I had the same thing. I was like, oh, this reminds me of something. I can't put my finger on what, though. But it seems that Brian's had the same experience as me. All right, we keep things moving.

0: All right, the next song is by an artist whose name I don't know how you're supposed to pronounce. K-E-H-V. My instinct is I want to say Kev, but I think that's wrong. It might be Cave or Kev. I don't know. But we'll get to Kev now. This is Groovin'.
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Kev grooving, and we move along. We'll keep it going. Here is Original Coffee. Summer Fruits. Nah, nah.

me down, huh? New Busta Rhymes, Jay Dilla on the buttons, of course, post homiously, whatever you call it. The tune is called Spaz. This is Benny the Butcher. Summer 26.

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1: If the creator really made this, why are we still cynical, surprised by all the stages? Careful who you touch, cause what you touch is all contagious.

0: 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Anchor Radio is the Colour Wheel in the middle of a bit of a rap segment right now. Stay in the UK. This one, Bayo Scorcher JME, it's called Shell Off.
1: Yeah. Like a bastard, you ain't no

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0: And Screwfizz out on the vocals, tune called Who? Big banger. Right, this one, Asher and Killer P on the vocals. Ash them.
1: Gas them.
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0: We don't like them. Ask them, just them, like them.

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We'll have a different anchor DJ giving you 2 hours of something of their choosing. 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Tuesday Night Takeover. Also, don't forget, this weekend, if you're listening on Thursday, if you're listening live, this weekend, the 29th and 30th of August, it's the Anchor Birthday Bash, Anchor Birthday Celebration. 9am to midnight. Saturday and Sunday this weekend. We're not doing the marathon thing this time. We're doing something different. 9am to midnight, Saturday and Sunday. We've got 10 anchor DJs doing 3 hours each. I'm not telling you when I am. You're just going to have to listen, but it will be a party. If you see my name come up in the chat, be ready to have a party. Okay? Cool. Don't forget, if you like any of the music you hear on the Colour Wheel, I do make a massive, massive, massive, humongous, ridiculously large Spotify playlist, which I'm actually going to run out of space in soon. Next few months or so, probably. Because you can only have 10,000 songs in a playlist. I'm going to be hitting that limit in the next, what, half year? Year or so? Something like that? Search on... hang on. We've just had a song skip there for some reason, which I don't really quite understand why. Let's try that again. There we go. It's working now. But yeah, search on Spotify for The Colour Wheel and Anchor Radio. Give that playlist a follow. Every week I update it with all the stuff I've played. Newest stuff is at the bottom, of course. We've been doing The Colour Wheel since 2022. Been doing it for a long...

0: little transition out of the drum and bass into the world of other forms of electronica. Dr. Ozzy. Or Dr. Ozzy. I think it's Dr. Ozzy. Rough in Love.
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0: Dr. Brandy said that she's had to turn us up because the rain's drowning us out. Well, it rained like that here earlier on. So I think you're getting what we had earlier on. Yeah, that rain was nuts. Crazy, crazy, crazy weather. Crazy weather. All right. Some new dubstep from some old dubstep heads. This is Casper.
1: I don't know what your past was.
0: Tune called Liar Liar.
1: But you've got a most distinguished future. 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

0: Casper. 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
0: This is Tynan. Timothy Tynan.

0: That is Barely Alive. Whatever happened to dubstep? 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
1: For noisy's sake, you know, it's lost a little bit of the feeling.

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0: 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What? 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
0: Song is called Block.
1: Same district that I lived in. Man, I still say fuck the system.
0: Yes, so good. Right, new throne. 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

President Dark Heaven. 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This is Prodigal. 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

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This is Psychedelic Porn Crumpets. 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

0: Blonde Shell Hard Has to Work So Hard, and we move along as we enter the last 20 minutes of the show. This is new Weezer, CEO.
1: Cranking out another 90s jam. Wish I could do something new, but nobody wants to hear that. They just want the classics. Can't blame them, really. Something special about your

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0: Citizen, good fortune. Shout out to Mark, who's been enjoying the tunes. Thank you very much, mate. All right, I got one more. And I'm going to hand over to... Actually, wait. You've started a bit too early. I wasn't quite ready for you. I've got one more, then I'm going to hand over to either Full Metal Racket, if you're listening on Thursday, or if you're listening on Tuesday. It will be the first ever edition of the Anchor Takeover Show. Not sure who's up first week. Can't remember. Was told. So I guess you can listen and find out. Yeah. Cool. All right. I'll see you guys next week. Look after yourselves. I'll probably see you guys for the Anchor birthday takeover thing as well over the weekend. Listen out for my show. It's going to be fun. Going to end off on this one. This is Royal Blood. This is 10 over 10. Look after yourselves. Take it easy. Bye-bye.
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9: We are now going to progress to some steps which are a bit more difficult. Ready, set, and begin.
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Yes, yes, Anchor Radio. Shouts to everyone locked on right about now. Shouts to Bryony, shouts to Freddy. Shouts to Matt, shouts to Siobhan. Shouts to Mark, Laura, and Chief. He says, tuned in.

Yes, yes, shouts to Paul, shouts to Steve. There's a lot of you today. Shouts to Burak. Or DJ Real.

Yes, yes, Anchor Radio. It's Tuesday Night Takeover. One of the first of many. Every week, different host. And this week, you stuck with me.

Sanka Radio. Shout out to everyone locked on right about now. Brian having fun putting a school tie on. Found it successful. Sanka Radio's Tuesday Night Takeover. This is Daft Punk. Join us every week, every Tuesday night, 8 p.m. Be a mystery every time.

Apologies for any errors tonight. My headphone mix isn't working as well as it should be. But we'll make do. Sanka Radio. Have you enjoyed the tunes tonight?

girl. Original man, stuntman, pan your case, man. I love how all girls are move them body. And when you move your body, wanna move it nice and sweet and sexy. All right?

renegade master. D4 damager, power to the people. Back once again, roll the renegade master. D4 damage with the ill behavior. Back once again, roll the renegade master. D4 damager, power to the people. Back once again, roll the renegade master.

Yes, yes, Anchor Radio. Didn't quite mean to press that button quite yet. I want to thank you all for listening. If you want to tune in again next week for next week's Tuesday Night Takeover, I'm humbled to have opened it tonight, and I'm glad you all could join me. But stay locked on now as Musical Landscapes up next with Steve. Anchor Radio. I'll see you next time.

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1: There, folks, good evening. Welcome. It's Musical Landscapes. Great, great show though, Josh. Awesome, mate. We're going to be a little more low-key on this one tonight.

Now, it's been a while since I played that, and that very nearly caught me out. I just thought I'd wait. So they are the Temperance Movement. Beautiful, beautiful track.

So that one, Lovers and Fighters. So if you've just tuned in to Anchor Radio and you've never heard this show before, this is the show where anything and everything goes. No holds barred. Okay then, who won't get fooled again? Steve Dryden of Musical Landscapes, it's Anchor Radio. Two tracks, by the way, from these guys.

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Shout out to Siobhan, by the way. And Brian, if you're still there, and everybody else, Mark as well. So, as I said a moment ago, Double Trouble from The Who. This one, Eminence Front.

Well, I don't know, you know, it's just weird. It's like somebody has just come along and chopped out 10 minutes. Where's it gone? Eminence Front, that is The Who, second track from them. Right then, we're going to go a little bit country. Colby Yacouf, If I Were the Devil.

0: Right then, so ladies and gentlemen, very good evening to you. This is Anchor Radio. It's Musical Landscapes, myself with you up until 11. Drop us a note or on WhatsApp. If you're in the group, you know what to do. If you're not, then go to www.anchor.radio. So I'll run back home with a story to tell. And right there on the front page, you can sign up. That I always preferred hell.
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0: Right in, a couple of tracks now from London Grammar.

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Hey, no, no. That one, Hey Now. The next one was played by Jane on Saturday morning. And I thought, you know what? That's a cracking track. So the next one is called Strong.

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Second track by London Grammar. Strong. Okay then, so the chill out stuff is still carrying on, but maybe gonna up the not the gain, no, let's up the tempo very slightly.

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That's Duke Dumont. Track called Ocean Drive. So let's keep it nice and chilled for the next one. And this one by Shawn Mendes, Camila Cabello, and it's the Chill Club Mix. 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

0: superb track. 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Some awesome lyrics in there. Which I couldn't possibly repeat.
1: Attention, please.
0: All right, then. Eminem now.

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But Slim, what if you win? 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

0: Whether you like to admit it, I just better than 90% of you rappers out. Can then you wonder how can kids eat up these albums? Like, this is funny, cause at the rate I'm going when I'm 30, I'll be the only person in a nursing home flirting. Bitch, a nurse's ass is when I'm for jerkins, and I'm jerking, but this whole bag of Viagra isn't working. And every single person is a Slim Shady lurking. He could be working at Burger King, spitting on your onion rings.
1: Oh, well, the real Slim Shady stand up.
0: Put his windows down and the system up. So would the real Shady please stand up and put one of those fingers on each hand up and be proud to be out of your mind and out of control. And one more time, loud as you can. How does it go?
1: Oh, the lone Slim Shady. Karen Caravan, even Palace Remix.

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0: Got a bit more, though, to play.
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0: All right, then, let's really chill out with this one. It's Albatross, Fleetwood Mac.

0: You know, it's a great track. But I have to say, I'm glad it's not that long. Those get a little bit intense, really, after a while. Although this next one coming up, still short, but it's an awesome track. Can maybe do with another 2 minutes on it.
1: What were the skies like when you were young?
2: They went on forever. We lived in Arizona, and the skies always had little fluffy clouds in them, and they were long and clear. There were lots of stars at night. And when it would rain, they were beautiful, the most beautiful skies, as a matter of fact. The sunsets were

0: because I used to look at them all the time.
1: 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So the orb.
0: You might still see it in the desert.
1: Little fluffy clouds. What a track. Okay, so here is the last one of the real chilled out ones.

Okay then, folks. Well, there we are. That's the end of our broadcast for today, for the 1st of September, our official birthday. Big, big thank you to everybody who's been listening in over the last while. For all your interactions, etc. That's Shaman's Harvest, penultimate track for tonight. The Devil in Your Wake. So then we got one more track left to play out with. This is Epiphany by Stained. Listening, everyone. Take care, have a good night. Bye for now.